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1: Schwarzwaldradio.
0: Radio.
2: In 1965, Vietnam seemed like just another foreign war. But it wasn't. It was different in many ways, and so were those who did the fighting. In World War II, the average age of the combat soldier was 26. In Vietnam, he was 19. In Vietnam, he was 19.

every chance in honky tonks for my drinks and tips. But most of the time I spent behind these county bars,

Come on and rock me. Come on and shock me. All right, now roll me. Come on and squeeze me.